what you want right now. Ooh, let everybody talk right now. 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Tell me.

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5: Tonight, a chance for showers and the risk of a thunderstorm with fog developing overnight, the low 20 degrees. Tomorrow, fog dissipating, unsettled weather all day with a mix of sun and cloud and a 70% chance for showers around noon. As well, the risk of a thunderstorm, the high 26, feeling 34. And for Sunday, we've got sunshine and a high of 27 degrees.

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What better place than here somewhere? It has to start sometime. What better place than here? 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
4: Tonight, a chance for showers and the risk of a thunderstorm with fog developing overnight. The low 20 degrees. Tomorrow, fog dissipating. Unsettled weather all day with a mix of sun and cloud and a 70% chance for showers around noon. As well, the risk of a thunderstorm. The high 26, feeling 34. And for Sunday, we've got sunshine and a high of 27 degrees.

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2: Tonight, a chance for showers and the risk of a thunderstorm with fog developing overnight. The low 20 degrees. Tomorrow, fog dissipating. Unsettled weather all day with a mix of sun and cloud and a 70% chance for showers around noon. As well, the risk of a thunderstorm. The high 26, feeling 34. And for Sunday, we've got sunshine and a high of 27 degrees.

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3: Tonight, a chance for showers and the risk of a thunderstorm with fog developing overnight. The low 20 degrees. Tomorrow, fog dissipating. Unsettled weather all day with a mix of sun and cloud and a 70% chance for showers around noon. As well, the risk of a thunderstorm. The high 26, feeling 34. And for Sunday, we've got sunshine and a high of 27 degrees.

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Not to be confused with Port Severn. Pro tip, Severn Bridge is the one with the bridge. Wait a minute. Oh, they both have bridges. Sorry about that. Okay, let's try this again. Severn Bridge, the Severn town with the bridge, but no port. We are the Alternative North, 89.1 Max FM. All right, now that we're done with that, let's do another 40 minutes of music nonstop on 89.1.

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0: 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I mean, it's all just buttons and songs, really, eh? You know what I mean?
1: No, oh, don't touch that button. We were never here. I was never here. We were never here. I was never here.
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5: Tonight, a chance for showers and the risk of a thunderstorm with fog developing overnight. The low 20 degrees. Tomorrow, fog dissipating. Unsettled weather all day with a mix of sun and cloud and a 70% chance for showers around noon. As well, the risk of a thunderstorm. The high 26, feeling 34. And for Sunday, we've got sunshine and a high of 27 degrees.

89.1 Max FM, the alternative for Oro Medonte. More than just a place where Toronto throws its giant concerts. 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Not financially lucrative concerts. 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

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Yeah, just call us Max, because no one knows what the hell that is. Aurelia, Barry, Muskoka.

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Oh, really? You think so? As he brought his frothy beer mug to his lips, raises a dubious and uncertain eyebrow. Skeptical. Abso-freaking-lutely. 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
3: Tonight, a chance for showers and the risk of a thunderstorm with fog developing overnight, the low 20 degrees. Tomorrow, fog dissipating, unsettled weather all day with a mix of sun and cloud and a 70% chance for showers around noon. As well, the risk of a thunderstorm, the high 26, feeling 34. And for Sunday, we've got sunshine and a high of 27 degrees.

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And don't dare say the Muskokas. 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

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I just don't know.

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4: Tonight, a chance for showers and the risk of a thunderstorm with fog developing overnight. The low 20 degrees. Tomorrow, fog dissipating. Unsettled weather all day with a mix of sun and cloud and a 70% chance for showers around noon. As well, the risk of a thunderstorm. The high 26, feeling 34. And for Sunday, we've got sunshine and a high of 27 degrees.

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3: Tonight, a chance for showers and the risk of a thunderstorm with fog developing overnight. The low 20 degrees. Tomorrow, fog dissipating. Unsettled weather all day with a mix of sun and cloud and a 70% chance for showers around noon. As well, the risk of a thunderstorm. The high 26, feeling 34. And for Sunday, we've got sunshine and a high of 27 degrees.

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My heart is breaking, hands are shaking, bugs are crawling all over me. 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My heart is breaking, hands are shaking, bugs are crawling all over me. My heart is aching, hands are shaking, bugs are crawling all over me.

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2: Tonight, a chance for showers and the risk of a thunderstorm with fog developing overnight. The low 20 degrees. Tomorrow, fog dissipating. Unsettled weather all day with a mix of sun and cloud and a 70% chance for showers around noon. As well, the risk of a thunderstorm. The high 26, feeling 34. And for Sunday, we've got sunshine and a high of 27 degrees.

ISO is a funny way of telling the government we are Max FM. Here's another thing we call the government. A bunch of bad. We are only when we're just with ourselves. Not over the radio.

At some point in time. Some band. Somewhere. Where. Recorded a song. And this is that song. Max FM, the alternative north. 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
2: Tonight, a chance for showers and the risk of a thunderstorm with fog developing overnight. The low 20 degrees. Tomorrow, fog dissipating. Unsettled weather all day with a mix of sun and cloud and a 70% chance for showers around noon. As well, the risk of a thunderstorm. The high 26, feeling 34. And for Sunday, we've got sunshine and a high of 27 degrees.

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1: Today, a mix of sun and cloud with a chance of showers and the risk of a thunderstorm with a high of 26, feeling like 34. Tonight, a chance of showers with a possible evening thunderstorm and a low of 17. Tomorrow, sunshine with a high of 26. And Monday, a chance of showers with a high of 25.

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1: 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Very exciting. 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
1: Good morning, I'm Jill Charlebois. Chance of showers today with a risk of a thunderstorm and a high of 26. A person from North York is facing charges after a pair of police searches in Bracebridge. The Muskoka Community Street Crime Unit began an investigation into a suspected illegal marijuana grow site on Little Road. On July 16th, police carried out two search warrants, seizing over 4,000 marijuana plants and associated equipment. One person was arrested and charged with unlawfully obtaining cannabis. They're set to appear in court on August 11th. Nottawasaga OPP are looking for the public's help in locating a missing Alliston man. Corey Zemanski is described as 30 years of age, white, 6 feet tall, with a medium build. He has shoulder-length blonde hair, blue eyes, and was wearing light blue ripped jeans, a light blue Toronto Maple Leafs t-shirt, and red and black Jordan shoes. Police and family members are concerned for his health and well-being. Corey was last seen on July 14th at around 10:30 p.m. traveling northbound on a pedestrian footbridge in Alliston from Victoria Street West toward Fletcher Crescent. The OPP are asking anyone in the area with video surveillance to check their footage. You can see a photo of Corey on our website. The Canadian economy added 75,000 jobs in the month of July, according to Statistics Canada. The latest numbers show that unemployment also fell to 6.4%, which is the lowest level that the country has seen in 2 years. StatsCan says that the gains were predominantly split between part-time and full-time work. Sectors with the most gains were wholesale and retail, which added 21,000 jobs, followed by the professional, scientific, and technical services sector. Ontario led the way with the most jobs of any province, with 52,000 or 0.6% increase. In sports, Saskatchewan Roughriders quarterback Trevor Harris completed 30 of 38 passes for 401 yards to beat Ottawa 42-20 last night. Ottawa falls to 0-8 on the season. The Blue Jays got past the Philadelphia Phillies 5-4. Reliever Tyler Rogers allowed 2 runs in the 9th inning before retiring Brandon Marsh on a ground out to secure the win. In women's pro baseball, the LA Queens crushed the San Francisco Firebells 12-3. Jamie McKay and Taima Maximiliana each had 3 RBIs to lead LA to the win. The two teams face off again this evening. In the WNBA, Connecticut edged Phoenix 75-72. The Mystics got past the Dream 79-74. And Golden State downed the Wings 94-76. In Northern Super League soccer, the Halifax Tides blanked the Montreal Roses 1-0 thanks to a first-half goal from midfielder Julia Benatti. 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Today's forecast for Orillia, Barrie, and Muskoka: a mix of sun and cloud with a chance of showers and the risk of a thunderstorm, with a high of 26, feeling like 34. Tonight, a chance of showers and possible evening thunderstorm with a low of 17. Tomorrow, sunshine with a high of 26. And Monday, a chance of showers with a high of 25. I'm Jill Charlebois, and that's your 89.1maxfm News Update.
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1: I went walking in the garden. 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
9: Today, a mix of sun and cloud with a chance of showers and the risk of a thunderstorm with a high of 26, feeling like 34. Today, a mix of sun and cloud with a chance of showers and the risk of a thunderstorm with a high of 26, feeling like 34. Tonight, a chance of showers with a

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1: Good morning, I'm Jill Charlebois. Chance of showers today with the risk of a thunderstorm and a high of 26. A person from North York is facing charges after a pair of police searches in Bracebridge. The Muskoka Community Street Crime Unit began an investigation into a suspected illegal marijuana grow site on Little Road. On July 16th, police carried out two search warrants, seizing over 4,000 marijuana plants and associated equipment. One person was arrested and charged with unlawfully obtaining cannabis. They're set to appear in court on August 11th. Nottawasaga OPP are looking for the public's help in locating a missing Alliston man. Corey Zemanski is described as 30 years of age, white, 6 feet tall, with a medium build. He has shoulder-length blonde hair, blue eyes, and was wearing light blue ripped jeans, a light blue Toronto Maple Leafs t-shirt, and red and black Jordan shoes. Police and family members are concerned for his health and well-being. Corey was last seen on July 14th at around 10:30 p.m. traveling northbound on a pedestrian footbridge in Alliston from Victoria Street West toward Fletcher Crescent. The OPP are asking anyone in the area with video surveillance to check their footage. You can see a photo of Corey on our website. A recall of a popular brand of chicken burgers has been issued due to undeclared egg in the ingredients. Ledbetter Foods issued a recall for Compliments brand smashed 100% chicken burgers on Thursday. The notice says to not use, sell, serve, or distribute the product, according to the Canadian Food Inspection Agency. The affected chicken burgers came in 680-gram packages, which contain 8 patties. The CFIA says that the notice is a Class 2 recall, which means that there is a moderate risk that consuming the affected products may lead to short-term or non-life-threatening health problems. In sports, Saskatchewan Roughriders quarterback Trevor Harris completed 30 of 38 passes for 401 yards to beat Ottawa 42-20 last night. Ottawa falls to 0-8 on the season. The Blue Jays got past the Philadelphia Phillies 5-4. Reliever Tyler Rogers allowed 2 runs in the 9th inning before retiring Brandon Marsh on a ground out to secure the win. In women's pro baseball, the LA Queens crushed the San Francisco Firebells 12-3. Jamie McKay and Taima Maximiliana each had 3 RBIs to lead LA to the win. The two teams face off again this evening. In the WNBA, Connecticut edged Phoenix 75-72. The Mystics got past the Dream 79-74. And Golden State downed the Wings 94-76. In Northern Super League soccer, the Halifax Tides blanked the Montreal Roses 1-0 thanks to a first-half goal from midfielder Julia Benatti. Details on these stories and more can be found at 89.1maxfm.ca. Today's forecast for Orillia, Barrie, and Muskoka: a mix of sun and cloud with a chance of showers and the risk of a thunderstorm, with a high of 26, feeling like 34. Tonight, a chance of showers and possible evening thunderstorm with a low of 17. Tomorrow, sunshine with a high of 26. And Monday, a chance of showers with a high of 25. 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

0: commercials. Just call me. We put your message in there, whatever kind of deal you're offering up. Seriously, it'll take like 2 minutes to figure this whole thing out. Just call. Back in 2 minutes, okay? Cheers.
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7: Today, a mix of sun and cloud with a chance of showers and the risk of a thunderstorm with a high of 26, feeling like 34. Tonight, a chance of showers with a possible evening thunderstorm and a low of 17. Tomorrow, sunshine with a high of 26, and Monday, a chance of showers with a high of 25.

0: 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In roughly 2 minutes, you'll be on the other side. It's greener over there. Please believe me.
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1: Good morning, I'm Jill Charlebois. Chance of showers today with a risk of a thunderstorm and a high of 26. A person from North York is facing charges after a pair of police searches in Bracebridge. The Muskoka Community Street Crime Unit began an investigation into a suspected illegal marijuana grow site on Little Road. On July 16th, police carried out two search warrants, seizing over 4,000 marijuana plants and associated equipment. One person was arrested and charged with unlawfully obtaining cannabis. They're set to appear in court on August 11th. Nottawasaga OPP are looking for the public's help in locating a missing Alliston man. Corey Zemanski is described as 30 years of age, white, 6 feet tall, with a medium build. He has shoulder-length blonde hair, blue eyes, and was wearing light blue ripped jeans, a light blue Toronto Maple Leafs t-shirt, and red and black Jordan shoes. Police and family members are concerned for his health and well-being. Corey was last seen on July 14th at around 10:30 p.m. traveling northbound on a pedestrian footbridge in Alliston from Victoria Street West toward Fletcher Crescent. The OPP are asking anyone in the area with video surveillance to check their footage. You can see a photo of Corey on our website. The Canadian economy added 75,000 jobs in the month of July, according to Statistics Canada. The latest numbers show that unemployment also fell to 6.4%, which is the lowest level that the country has seen in 2 years. StatsCan says that the gains were predominantly split between part-time and full-time work. Sectors with the most gains were wholesale and retail, which added 21,000 jobs, followed by the professional, scientific, and technical services sector. Ontario led the way with the most jobs of any province, with 52,000 or a 0.6% increase. In sports, Saskatchewan Roughriders quarterback Trevor Harris completed 30 of 38 passes for 401 yards to beat Ottawa 42-20 last night. Ottawa falls to 0-8 on the season. The Blue Jays got past the Philadelphia Phillies 5-4. Reliever Tyler Rogers allowed 2 runs in the 9th inning before retiring Brandon Marsh on a ground out to secure the win. In women's pro baseball, the LA Queens crushed the San Francisco Firebells 12-3. Jamie McKay and Taima Maximiliana each had 3 RBIs to lead LA to the win. The two teams face off again this evening. In the WNBA, Connecticut edged Phoenix 75-72. The Mystics got past the Dream 79-74. And Golden State downed the Wings 94-76. In Northern Super League soccer, the Halifax Tides blanked the Montreal Roses 1-0 thanks to a first-half goal from midfielder Julia Benatti. Details on these stories and more can be found at 89.1maxfm.ca. Today's forecast for Orillia, Barrie, and Muskoka: a mix of sun and cloud with a chance of showers and the risk of a thunderstorm, with a high of 26, feeling like 34. Tonight, a chance of showers and possible evening thunderstorm with a low of 17. Tomorrow, sunshine with a high of 26. And Monday, a chance of showers with a high of 25. I'm Jill Charlebois, and that's your 89.1maxfm News Update.
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8: Today, a mix of sun and cloud with a chance of showers and the risk of a thunderstorm with a high of 26, feeling like 34. Tonight, a chance of showers with a possible evening thunderstorm and a low of 17. Tomorrow, sunshine with a high of 26. And Monday, a chance of showers with a high of 25.

0: Rocks FM. In roughly 2 minutes, you'll be on the other side. It's greener over there. It's beautiful. It's so... like sunlight shining down on a beautiful day and you're sitting in a hammock.
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1: You may have heard of 11 Sports and Social Club already, but have you heard about today's event that they're hosting? 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
5: Today, a mix of sun and cloud with a chance of showers and the risk of a thunderstorm with a high of 26, feeling like 34. Tonight, a chance of showers with a possible evening thunderstorm and a low of 17. Tomorrow, sunshine with a high of 26. And Monday, a chance of showers with a high of 25.
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1: Good afternoon, I'm Jill Charlebois. A mix of sun and cloud today with a chance of showers or thunderstorms and a high of 24, feeling like 32. A person from North York is facing charges after a pair of police searches in Bracebridge. The Muskoka Community Street Crime Unit began an investigation into a suspected illegal marijuana grow site on Little Road. On July 16th, police carried out two search warrants, seizing over 4,000 marijuana plants and associated equipment. One person was arrested and charged with unlawfully obtaining cannabis. They're set to appear in court on August 11th. Nottawasaga OPP are looking for the public's help in locating a missing Alliston man. Corey Zemanski is described as 30 years of age, white, 6 feet tall, with a medium build. He has shoulder-length blonde hair, blue eyes, and was wearing light blue ripped jeans, a light blue Toronto Maple Leafs t-shirt, and red and black Jordan shoes. Police and family members are concerned for his health and well-being. Corey was last seen on July 14th at around 10:30 p.m. traveling northbound on a pedestrian footbridge in Alliston from Victoria Street West toward Fletcher Crescent. The OPP are asking anyone in the area with video surveillance to check their footage. You can see a photo of Corey on our website. A recall of a popular brand of chicken burgers has been issued due to undeclared egg in the ingredients. Ledbetter Foods issued a recall for Compliments brand smashed 100% chicken burgers on Thursday. The notice says to not use, sell, serve, or distribute the product, according to the Canadian Food Inspection Agency. The affected chicken burgers came in 680-gram packages, which contain 8 patties. The CFIA says that the notice is a Class 2 recall, which means that there is a moderate risk that consuming the affected products may lead to short-term or non-life-threatening health problems. In sports, Max Scherzer will be on the hill tonight as the Blue Jays continue their series with the Phillies. Toronto squeezed by Philadelphia at 5-4 last night. In the CFL, the Alouettes welcome Edmonton this afternoon in the first of two matchups on the schedule. Later on, quarterback Nathan Rourke returns to the BC lineup as the Lions host the Tiger Cats. Two games on tap in women's pro baseball, with the Boston Hunters looking for their first win as they take on the New York Heights this afternoon. Abbotsford native Rain Padgham will be on the mound for Boston. Later on, LA faces San Francisco for the second day in a row. In the WNBA, three games on schedule, with the Aces visiting Minnesota, the Sky are home to the Fever, and later tonight, the Portland Fire host the Seattle Storm. Just one game in Northern Super League soccer, with the Calgary Wild home to the Vancouver Rise. Details on these stories and more can be found at 89.1maxfm.ca. Tonight's forecast for Orillia, Barrie, and Muskoka, a few clouds with a low of 17. Tomorrow, sunshine with a high of 25, feeling like 30. Monday, cloudy with a chance of showers and a high of 24. And Tuesday, sunny with a high of 25. I'm Jill Charlebois, and that's your 89.1maxfm news update.
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10: Tonight, a few clouds with a low of 17. Tomorrow, sunshine with a high of 25, feeling like 30. Monday, cloudy with a chance of showers and a high of 24. And Tuesday, sunny with a high of 25.
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1: I got Foo Fighters coming up. And were you at the show this past week? And if you were, was it awesome? We're going to chat more about that after some tunes. 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

kick off their North American tour, but apparently there was a bit of a scuffle between some attendees in the audience, which, you know, sucks to be them because at least, you know, one of them got kicked out. Those idiots. You spend all that money and all that walking to go see this great band and you fight with someone for something stupid, I'm sure, and then you get escorted out. That's your own problem. All right, I got stuff from Bad Child coming up right after Offspring on Max FM.

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It's Jules hanging out with you on your Max weekend. I've got Sloan coming your way after some Cold War kids. Hang me up to dry on Max FM.

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1: 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And also, make sure you're grabbing your tickets, because this is an event. If you've been to it, you know how much fun it is. And if you haven't, where have you been, my friends? Where? And also, there is a Rebel stage, kind of like an open mic, that happens on the Friday and Saturday night at midnight after the acts are done by the fire. So pretty cool idea. And if you're a musician or you just want to watch other people jam out, well, you can. That's what this is all about. All right, I got stuff from Finn right after Gorillaz, Feel Good Inc. on your Alternative North.

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1: Tonight, a few clouds with a low of 17. Tomorrow, sunshine with a high of 25, feeling like 30. Monday, cloudy with a chance of showers and a high of 24. And Tuesday, sunny with a high of 25.

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I love the energy of that song. I don't know. It just makes me want to like flip a table, but in a good way, you know? You get it, right? All right, it's Jules hanging out with you, as I do every weekend. I got Sam Roberts for you now with Them Kids on Max.

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0: 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The Holy Roller of Truck. 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Get Brooke's autograph. Just don't get run over by it. That would be very bad for the team here. 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
1: All right, we heard from Kings of Leon and Everlast. I've got Darcy's on deck and some Tame Impala after Trouble Charger with American Psycho. 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

0: Right in the jewels.
1: A documentary I've been waiting for a while for is actually going to be out next week. So it's Travis Barker, Louder Than Fear, and it premieres on Hulu and Disney on the 13th. So this goes through the Blink-182 drummer's life from, you know, his rise to fame, background interviews, and his grueling recovery from a catastrophic 2008 plane crash, which was absolutely insane that he even survived it. I think he was the only survivor. Like, DJ AM, his best friend, died, and Travis Barker ended up having like third and fifth degree burns and wouldn't go into a plane for years. I think he finally has as of a few years ago. But if you're interested in this stuff too and a little bit about Travis Barker, this documentary looks awesome. And mark it on your calendars because it's out next week. I've got Hey Rosetta for you right after Jack White with I'm Shaken on Max FM.

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Hey, Rosetta with Welcome. And it's Jules hanging out with you on your Saturday. I got some Arkells coming at you right after Linkin Park, Breaking the Habit on Max.

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1: So the happiest place on earth now has a place for metalheads. Disney has dropped a metal-inspired villains merch collection. So if you've ever looked at your old cracked faux leather couch cushion and thought, I wish that was on a t-shirt, well, you're in luck because you can get all this stuff online. So it actually looks pretty cool. So these are great gift ideas for your metalhead friend's birthday. You are welcome. All right, I got stuff coming up for you now from, what I got, a little Oasis, a little Hotel Mira. I'm going to start you off with Don't Look Back in Anger on Max FM.

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8: Tonight, a few clouds with a low of 17. Tomorrow, sunshine with a high of 25, feeling like 30. Monday, cloudy with a chance of showers and a high of 24. And Tuesday, sunny with a high of 25.

Violet Grohl right there with Thumb. Just hanging out in her dad's footsteps. And she's on a European tour right now. Looks like it's doing pretty good. So maybe she'll come this way. Because I'd kind of like to check her out live and see what it's all about. Right? If you come from Dave Grohl's jeans, I feel like you got some sort of talent hanging out with you. All right, I got Death from Above 1979 coming up right now for you. And then 40 minutes of music. Here is Freeze Me on Max FM.

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1: We just heard from Black Pistol Fire and Muse before that. Funny enough, I actually just read and watched this thing about the Muse, and it was from years ago. They were on an Italian television show where they were supposed to, you know, play a song live and do a little interview. However, they were not equipped for them to play live, so they just wanted them to just go through the movements and kind of lip sync it. They weren't really having it, so the drummer and the singer decided to switch roles and just mouth the parts and just totally overdo the drums. And you know what? The host didn't even realize. And the drummer stayed up front pretending to be the lead singer and did the interview as well. So shows how much they actually knew about the band, but I think that is a huge flex for Muse. All right, I got Stone Temple Pilots right after Panic at the Disco. Max FM.

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1: It is just after 3 p.m. and the Junior Smash plus Teen Takeover has started at 11 Sports and Social Club. 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
1: Are you stuck in the past? Maybe with some things you wish you had, like back in the day. Well, if it was a Motorola Razr phone that you wish you still had, turns out a new version of that is coming out in April of 2027 from the company Light. So a 5G flip phone that removes the browser, social media feeds, app store chaos, and the touchscreen scrolling. They remove all of that, and instead it just is sticking to the practical tools like calling, text, maps, music, podcast, calendars, alarm, and camera. And that's it. With, of course, the old school retro look of the flip phone Motorola Razr. So I don't know if that's something you're into, but personally I would like to see how it goes, because even though it's a cool idea, I feel like if I can't look up when a store is about to close while I'm out, I don't know what to do with myself anymore. You know what I mean? But I don't know. Let me know how you feel about it. Maybe it's a just fun nostalgia thing, or will it catch on again? Who's to say? I got Boy Golden right after Soundgarden with Outshined on Max FM.

Some new boy golden for you right there with Cowboy Dream. It's Jules hanging out with you as I do every weekend. I got some Our Lady Peace coming your way. After the Kills, here is Doing It to Death, Max FM.

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1: All right. I'm reminding you guys again that Guessapalooza is coming up and so fast, creeping up as fast as it can. So August 21st to 23rd down in Cookstown. Make sure you grab your tickets. You can get your day passes or weekend passes. And also you can camp there, bring your RV. And it's pretty reasonably priced, you know, and I might just have a discount code for you guys. All right. I'll let you know that coming up shortly. But first off, I got Talk and something from Green Day. Here is Boulevard of Broken Dreams on Max FM.

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89.1 Max FM, Royal Blood with Typhoons. All right, I've got Billy Talent coming at you now. I think they're still actually touring their 20th anniversary of their sophomore album. And Alexis on Fire is also touring their anniversary album as well. And I believe they cross paths in Europe. So they are doing a double lineup. So you're going to get Billy Talent and Alexis on Fire for one of the shows in London. I know they're not doing it here, which sucks, but at least you can still catch both shows coming up. All right, I got Billy Talent now for you with River Below on Max FM.

0: 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In about 2 minutes.
1: 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From roads and parks to housing, recreation, and community services. 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
1: I got Beaches coming up, and they are doing a doubleheader at the Key to Bala this month, and it's nearly sold out. I love these girls. Like, I feel like they would be so much fun to hang out with. And I might need to make that happen. And I might need to make it to one of these shows. But they're a limited ticket. So if you've ever wanted to check them out, Key to Bala is such a great venue. And there's only, I guess, a month and a half left of shows there. So check out online and go see one of the shows if you haven't been to the Key. I got Black Keys and USS for you before that, though, on Max FM.

0: and the Jewels.
1: So Queens of the Stone Age is currently on tour with Foo Fighters and just slaying it, I'm sure. But here's a fun fact that I only just found out. So after the departure of drummer Joey Castillo in 2013, drummer John Theodore joined Queens of the Stone Age, and he's still a member of Queens right now. So John was previously the original powerhouse drummer for the Mars Volta. Like, seems to work, and I can see why. Definitely a lot of similarities there, but blew my mind because I can definitely tell the sound, right? So, I don't know. Fun fact, if you like the Mars Volta and you like Queens of the Stone Age, there's a little fun fact you could tell your friends. All right, I got Finger 11 up first, right after Vampire Weekend on Max FM.

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I got Arcade Fire on deck for you right after Linkin Park with In the End on Max.

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1: All right, it's Saturday night, which means we've got Beyond the 89 happening. 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He's playing all of the random hits from electronica, grunge, alternative, stuff you've never even heard of. And it's always awesome, commercial free. All right. And that is brought to you by Twisted Tea, good times with a twist. I got Dear Rouge coming your way after some Dropkick Murphys. Here's Shipping Up to Boston on Max FM.

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The line to turn left from the 400 onto Bayfield. 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
10: Tonight, a few clouds with a low of 17. Tomorrow, sunshine with a high of 25, feeling like 30. Monday, cloudy with a chance of showers and a high of 24, and Tuesday, sunny with a high of 25.

0: 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Just wait here, okay? I'll be back in a couple of minutes.
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What song is this? Oh, it's a good one. 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

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I had some alternative berries one time out in the woods. Woke up 3 days later, next county over, wearing nothing but a pair of socks on my hands. And they weren't my socks. We are the Alternative North, 89.1 Max FM.

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Aurelia, Barry, Muskoka.

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1: 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Anyway, we can squeeze it in next Tuesday if anybody's up for that. 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We'll drink beer and harm music or something?
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